0: Is there anybody love the God that we serve?
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0: 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He's been wonderful to us. We just love him with all of our heart, all of our minds. Come on, let's sing this great praise unto him. 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